0: kidnappings, all part of a drug dispute between an organised criminal network. A 27-year-old man was arrested in Horsley Park yesterday. In sport, Leeds United has claimed an emphatic 3-1 win at home over Burnley in English Soccer's Premier League. And under the cover of darkness, Banksy has revealed a new artwork in London.
1: Ooh, it's always very exciting when there's a new Banksy. Can you talk us through, like, what does the artwork look like? What's he done?
0: So it's this massive statue that's been erected in central London on Waterloo Place. Now, this area is known for celebrating British imperialism and the country's military dominance in the 1800s. The artwork itself, it depicts a man in a suit walking off a plinth. He's about to fall off, but he has no idea because in one of his hands is this massive flag that's covering his face. So essentially he's being blinded by the flag.
1: Wow.
0: Now, this is one of those stories where I would ask everyone to search it up, have a look at the statue itself, and get a feel for what you think it could mean and how you would interpret it. But analysts say the statue symbolizes blind patriotism and could potentially be a response to rising nationalism across the world and also in the UK. Banksy's kind of known for embedding these political statements into his works, and the statue has joined others of King Edward VII and Florence Nightingale on Waterloo Place.
1: Oh, wow.
0: Bit of a combo.
1: Yeah, I love that. And what have people been, like, in London, what have they been saying about it?
0: So they've been going to see the artwork ever since Banksy confirmed online that he was behind it. There's large crowds there. And as you can imagine, everyone's got their own opinion about what it could mean. Some people are even questioning how Banksy has gotten away with installing it without anyone seeing him. Let's hear what they have to say.
2: It's based on Donald Trump, and he's flying the flag of nationality and with his extremist views, and he's blinded by them all.
3: I saw it on the news at lunchtime, and I've come here on the way home from work, and I think it's very relevant, but it's just so topical. I mean, it's just so, in every country, our country.
4: The security round here is immense. How has someone managed to put something like that round here?
1: I love that because there's always a guy.
0: The last guy was my favorite.
1: Everybody's assessing this, like what the art means, what's it all about. But there's always one old dude who's like, nah, what's the logistics? Like, how they get it in here?
0: That didn't have the whole, like, comment that he made in there. He was like, the building right there, you have to be a lord to get into that. So how has Banksy done this?
1: This is like the equivalent to, like, roadworks being done and there being, like, 8, like, granddads just hanging around watching.
0: Yeah.
1: Like,
0: hands folded, just watching.
1: I love that. It's beautiful stuff. Well, thank you so much for the update, Sarah, and we'll see you tomorrow morning.
0: Yep, see you then, Jordan.
1: Right now, this is Fisher and Tones and I with Favour. You're listening to Triple J.
5: Tell me a story.